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0: 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She just wanted the altercation documented to check.
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1: W131.
0: I'm I-70 eastbound at the 113.8. Can I get a 30-minute tunnel?
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0: W131, Chevrolet Clear.

Beth Oscars, Oscars I-70 eastbound from the 101 mile marker, or 70 eastbound from the 101 mile marker, CNI driver 4 minutes ago. It's a blue Hyundai sedan with the left taillight out, Maryland registration, 3H Henry Beboy 5538. Blue Hyundai sedan, left taillight out, 3H Henry Beboy 5538 from Maryland. Vehicle is driving erratically through the construction zones and speeding. Information is from Troop X, Beth Claire.

0: 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There's a language barrier. Could I have a 20-minute timer?
1: 8-7-9, should I play?

0: Padre Deputy, you still report a stealing and ready to copy.
1: Go ahead.
0: It's going to be at 207 West Arthur Street, 207 West Arthur Street in Farber. Make contact with an Andrew Gaw. Advise that he just got home, found that a Blackstone and two barbecue grills are missing from the back fence in area, worth approximately $2,500, last seen Friday evening. Again, 207 West Arthur Street.
1: Versi. Versi, Audrey.

Attention Max 12, there's need for responders to 4 Venus. 4 Venus for a 78-year-old female, possibly having a stroke. She is awake, breathing. Again, 4 Venus.

Roger, an ambulance, medic two need a response to 4 Venus. 4 Venus for a 78-year-old female, possibly having a stroke. She is awake, breathing, alert, having speech problems as well as mobility issues. Again, Audrey, an ambulance, medic two need a response, 4 Venus. 4 Venus for a 78-year-old female, possibly having a stroke. She is awake, breathing. Conversation 1934, WQQ 922.

491.1 en route. Again, you're responding to 4 Venus for a 78-year-old female, possibly having a stroke, complaining of speech problems as well as mobility issues. She is awake, breathing alert, breathing abnormally, showing Charlie response. Charlie.

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1: Go ahead.
0: 1046, I-70. Well, 1025 is going to be in Boone County. Jefferson City, 447.
1: Good.
0: 1046 westbound I-70 to 118 mile marker. It's a dark colored passenger car on the shoulder with its hood up and the door open.
1: Ten four seven,
0: sure, Beth.
1: 956, Jeff. Where's 447 at?
0: 447, 1020.
1: Corellia.
0: Six Centralia.
1: Go ahead and just attach me to that. I can run over there here in a second.
0: 956, 447, you get 1025.
1: 10-4, thanks, Tony.
0: Sure, Beckley.
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0: Left lane is open. We have both chutes open at this time. I'll be en route to the tow yard.
1: Your best, sir.

CPS officers, officers at 70 eastbound from the 157 mile marker, at 70 eastbound from the 157, CNA driver within the last 3 minutes. Gray Ford Explorer, unknown registration. Speeding, making bad passes on the shoulder. Information is from Trooper after Beth there.

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1: W131.
0: I-70 eastbound at the 113.6. Can I get a 30-minute timer, please?
1: W131, should that clear?

0: 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Over.
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0: Houston 06 is callback return information given.

Mission Mexico officers need first responders to 7 Venus, 7 Venus, for a... going to be for a 71-year-old female having breathing problems due to her oxygen tank continually shutting off. She's awake and breathing at the time, and it's going to be 7 Venus.

medic one, need response to 7 Venus, again that's 7 Venus, for a 71-year-old female experiencing breathing problems after her oxygen tank continues to shut off. She's awake and breathing at this time. Again, medic one, need response to 7 Venus for a 71-year-old female experiencing breathing problems after her oxygen tank keeps shutting off. She's awake and breathing at this time. Time of age 1959, WQQ 92.

officers, officers I-70 westbound from the 108 mile marker, I-70 westbound, 108 mile marker, seen I driver within the last 2 minutes. Black Ford F-150 with a camber shell, Colorado registration, Adam and Nora are over 014. Black Ford F-150, camper shell, Colorado, Adam and Nora, Robert, 014. What are you being, traveling in the center line? Information is from Trip Metro.

0: And you're responding to 7 Venus, 7 Venus, for a 71-year-old female having difficulty breathing, stated that her oxygen concentrator keeps shutting off, last shut off 15 minutes ago, still having labored breathing. She's awake, breathing, alert, showing a Charlie response. Charlie? Officers, lead officers to the area of North Olive and Hendricks. North Olive and Hendricks, reference to a triple beam. Caller advised that there's a female wearing a black tank top and black leggings with no shoes, screaming while walking down the street, stating that a man is following her. Caller advised that they believe she needs help. Again, North Olive and Hendricks.
1: 10.

0: Joshua Tech will be in on North Olive. For information, the caller advised they do see a male behind her on foot, wearing a white t-shirt and khaki shorts, holding a Dollar General bag.
1: 10. I believe I copied that you'll go to the second medical.
2: Hey, I'm just right next door. I'm about to clear up.
1: Receive, thank you.
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0: medical on Venus. Did you advise the house number is going to be 7?
1: Copy clear, 36, that's affirmative.
0: Received, show my arrival.
1: Copy arrival, 2003.

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1: 956, you're back there. Jet 406 West Walsh, 406 West Walsh. Caller advised that her daughter was playing outside and a chihuahua ran up to her and started growling. The dog is currently on the reporting party's front porch. Again, 406 West Walsh.

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1: W-131.
0: I'm I-70 eastbound at the 133 mile marker. Can I get a 30 minute timer?
1: 10-9 the mile marker.
0: 113.
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0: Okay, thanks. I don't need him to respond or anything. You're good.
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0: Last name's Rutch, R. Robert, U. Union, C. Charles, H. Henry. First name's William, W. William, I. Ida, L. Lincoln, L. Lincoln, I. Ida, A. Adam, M. Mary. Middle initial, M. Michael. His date of birth is 11/24/1971.

0: has a valid Class A Adam. Endorsements for motorcycle, tanker, double triple trailers, restrictions, corrective lenses, negative 1099.
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2: Can you get me a readback of the Utah license I ran, please?

0: the Utah J2. Olin was to a Judah Shields, showing a suspended non-commercial status. -1099s.
1: And just to confirm, that means suspended for commercial as well.
0: -10-3, driver's license commercial status disqualified.
1: Copy. Can you reach out to Utah and see if they have emergency contacts? I believe you said 96.
0: -10-4, also positive 1092.
1: Copy. 591, are you close?

0: 591, you're on car 1. We're in route 2, autonomy.
1: Channel now. I copy. That'll be around.
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0: 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The dog's still here.
1: Where is he? Ogering 867, 1 hour status. I believe I copied whole 2040.

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0: Do you need 591 to expect?
1: I can get him.
2: 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There's another one.
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0: 480.
1: He believes he has court papers. 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
1: Okay, thanks.
0: Troop Hefner.
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3: Go ahead.
4: Make contact with the street department. They advise that if you're able to catch the animal, they'll have someone at the pound.
3: I would, but it's tried biting me a few times. It's a very small dog. However, it's got a collar on with probably a number, but I can't read it. If they don't mind coming here and helping me with it.
4: Perfect.

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1: I'm clear. I'm going to have an informational report.
0: Copy, clear with the report, 2045.

0: monitoring the deputies. Have a call back in reference to civil dispute when ready to copy. Richfield, 867, are you grabbing him from MPD?
1: That's right, I'll look at it. I'm on my way up to Vandalia, though, so they find me with the aggressive animal.
0: Richie.
2: Eight, 5, 8, 6, 7. I should be okay. The street department stopped by here and they said they're going to get the box for it. So I should be okay. Thanks, though.
1: Receive.

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1: 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He is suspended. I'm unable to get a hold of the Bay Lines Trucking Company. I don't know if you have any better way of looking that up.
0: 10-3, do you have the DOT number I can use that?
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0: So I think you give me a call. Damn it.
2: We being almost striking other vehicles and freight from Cooper County to Butler.

0: Andre in a county car. I have a callback reference to juvenile problems. When you're ready to copy. Caller is at 105 South Main Street. Callback. Stand by for caller details. She advised that there is a teenager by the name of Hayden Lynn who's been driving around this weekend playing loud music and throwing fireworks into people's yards. That it hasn't happened tonight, but she's anticipating it. Caller is an Amber Kristen. Phone number is 573-721-8669. Again, 573-721-8669.
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2441 Amelia Drive, 2441 Amelia Drive. For juvenile problems, call her state fed. Kids are ding-dong ditching her again. She saw them on her camera about 5 minutes ago, last seen heading southbound on foot. Again, 2441 Amelia Drive.

0: officers for further information regarding the juvenile problems with Amelia. It's going to be one male, one female, approximately 10 to 11 years old.
1: 36.
0: For more information, the caller stated that the boy was wearing a blue shirt and walked past the RP's house. The little girl had braids and a white shirt and shorts. The female was the one who came up to the RP's door.
2: That's returned. Extra patrol wanted for the night. Could also attach me to that civil dispute that 6-7 was dealing with, so I can see the notes.
3: Mercy.

Path officers update due previous CNI dispatch. I-70 westbound from the 114 mile marker. White Nissan Titan with the blue rear plate. The vehicle is now passing the 101 mile marker. Passing the 101 mile marker, vehicle is still weaving, almost striking other vehicles. Information to your bed for there.

0: 358-67.
1: Oh, yeah.
0: If you wouldn't mind putting the last name of the Daniel in Virginia subject in the notes, I made contact with Daniel and advised him that they're trespass.
1: Bruce, I believe their names are going to be Merriman, but I'll add them into the notes.
0: Sure, thanks.

0: Hey, Charlie, turn.
1: Go ahead.
0: You can clear out that civil dispute. Daniel Merriman's been trespassed from that property. I also advised him to let Virginia know that she's trespassed as well.
1: Thank you. Really?

0: 358, can you re-advise your traffic?
1: I'm doing a traffic stop on Arthur near Main. It's going to be with that juvenile problem call in Farber. George Mar 2, Frank 5 Adam. George Mar 2, Frank 5 Adam.
2: I got Arthur near Main. Can you re-advise J1?

0: Trinity Vandalia car. Have reported a verbal domestic when ready to copy.
1: Go ahead.
0: Got to be at 214 West Woodlawn, 214 West Woodlawn. Caller advised that she was bringing property back to her soon to be ex-husband. Her boyfriend was accompanying her. Her ex-husband started approaching her boyfriend's vehicle, yelling at him, getting aggressive. Caller advised that her ex-husband went back into the residence, advised that there is a firearm and two children in the residence with him.
1: Where's your man?
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0: call with flight contact.
1: 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A58, just to clarify, can you confirm the J1 you provided?
2: 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George Nora 2, Frank 5 Adam.

much for information. The reporting party on that last call just called 911 and advised that she's requesting in-person contact at her residence, 2441 Amelia Drive.

0: incident stated that they just got into a silver Chevy Malibu and decided to turn up their music again and go by their house.
1: Okay, I'll be over there after this call.
0: Chrissy.

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0: Can you create me a call for assisting Montgomery County with a search warrant? If you just make it for Montgomery City, when I have the address, I'll put it in the notes.

Preston, Clinton, Charles Lincoln, Ida, Nora, Tom, Ocean, Nora, first name Darren, David, Adam, Robert, Ida, Nora, date of birth 01/09/1987, white male, I'm a three.

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1: Central Jefferson City State.
0: State, we're taking a report of a motor vehicle accident with fire at 1300 Highway U. Our deputies tied up on an emergency call, a domestic.
1: Vehicle.

0: Fascinating County, any description of the vehicle or injuries?
1: State, there's no, well, it's a dually, it's fully involved. There's no injuries. The owner is sitting there beside of it.
0: You have Cross Street.

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1: W131.
0: I'm 70 eastbound at the 113 mile marker. Can I get a 30-minute timer, please?
1: W131, should be clear.

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0: 175 at 1070 Gaffney County, near the address of 1300 Route U Union. 1300 Route U Union, it's a dual-wheeled pickup truck, fully involved. The owner is outside of the vehicle. Their deputy is 10-6 on a domestic.
1: I'm guessing they started fire.
0: 10-3.
1: 10-4.
0: Your best, sir.

0: Mr. Bessler. 40 Jeff, go ahead. 480, we've had some news through CSN's information from Utah. The officer we spoke with, his name and numbers on the first line.
1: Copy, thanks.
2: Stated that he believes he's a deputy from another sheriff's office. Advised that officers, if officers don't get there quickly, there's going to be a war. We're still gathering further at this time.
3: 10, 6.

0: Yes, Canadian Central to Jefferson City, State.
1: Yes, Canadian Central, Jefferson City, State.
0: State, I just spoke with Stigma 175 on the phone, advised him of a domestic at 1222 Kings Highway. Can you advise him our deputy is requesting his presence at the domestic instead of the motor vehicle accident for assistance?
1: That was 1222 Kings Highway.
0: Yeah, affirmative, State.
1: Central, traffic clear.

0: Service in City 175.
1: Go ahead.
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1: I'll be en route. I just spoke to them on the phone. I believe the aggressor has beat down the victim pretty bad.

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0: Myself and Eva, we are clear. I'll have a domestic incident report.
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2: Hey, 58, Tasha, I'm being off the harbor for that juvenile problem.
1: Copy around the harbor, 858 for information. The reporting party would like contact, is requesting extra patrol.

0: 37.
1: You can show me around to that vehicle fire. I'll take it instead of 175.
0: Three seven eight, you got there.

0: Anthony Central, Jefferson, do you say?
1: Anthony Central, Jefferson City State.
0: State, we need 135 to extradite to 1222 Pelican. Highway, 1222 Kings Highway, our deputy is out fighting with someone.
1: Six County, Beth Clare.
0: Say it as soon as you can. Can you give us an ETA?
1: He's en route from Lynn.
0: Claire.
1: That's clear.
2: Reference to domestic on Kings Highway. They're requesting you expedite the deputies out fighting someone.
3: Go for it. Coming from Lynn, so I'm going to have a minute.
2: One 175, you're back there.

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1: If you'd advise her drive about a 20-minute ETA.
0: Yes, Nathan, Jefferson City State, region FIO call.

0: Yes, Nate Central from Jefferson City State, Region FIO call.
1: Stay quiet.
0: 175 advised he has a 20-minute ETA.
1: Okay, he's advising that the scene is now secure. You can have him downgrade. We'll advise when we have further.
0: Yes, Nate Central, Trebeth clear.
2: Jefferson City, 175.
3: Go ahead.
2: Cassidy County advises the scene is now secure. You can downgrade.
0: 10-4.
2: 175, Trebeth clear.
1: Jefferson 42.
2: 480, 2206, Trebeth clear.

0: Gascogne County, Jefferson City State.
1: Central Jefferson State.
0: State reference a domestic on Kings Highway. Your trooper can disregard. Their deputy has it under control, and you need to respond to 1300 Highway U, Union, for the motor vehicle accident.

0: Z175.
1: Go ahead.
0: Reference to domestic, deputy on scene advised you could 1025, they have it under control.
1: 10-4, what's 35820?
2: I copy direct, Jeff. I'll still be headed down there for that 1070. Almost there.
1: Yeah. Jeff 4, if you just want to gather the information, I'll grab that from you right to crash. Jeff, I'm still going to be en route to that domestic about 12 minutes out or so.
0: 175, Jeff 4.

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0: 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That's not coming back monthly. Can you check that vent out of California?

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0: Through California, it's bearing for XX3 Zijian 1941 on a 2027 Wabash to McKinney Vehicle Services from Hicksville, New York, -1029.
1: 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W131.
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1: 175
0: 2219, need a channel. Negative. EMS is 23 as well.
1: 175 Jeff clear.

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1: Not right now.
0: 675, you're back there?

0: is the area of Robinson in North Washington. Robinson in North Washington, reference to a check will be in. Caller advised that there's a woman at the intersection needing help. Stated that she's been screaming for help, wearing a black tank top and black sweatpants. Again, Robinson at North Washington.
1: Six.
0: 36. Mike, go to 36. Can you contact dispatch? 36.
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0: 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Do you want me to start that way?
1: Negative. By the time you get down here, I'll be done with it anyway.
0: 10-4. I'm 10-8, Jeff.
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0: 36, would you like that as well?
1: What'd you say, 36?
0: Would you like me to head your way? I'm clearing up off the diesel.
1: That would be fine. Whitney Foley, she's having an episode.
0: Where's he?

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0: My Fatbot crashed and I lost everything. Do you still have that CFS for the domestic?

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1: Copy clear, nothing pending. 2248.
0: 10-36, do you need me to give you a call still?
2: Yeah, I'll give you a call in just a second.

0: 36.
1: 14 is clear from the check will gain just information. It was Whitney Foley. She said that's the notes. She's been advised that she needs to keep it down.
0: Copy clear. Subject with 5 to keep it down to 5051.

Alaska. Callback return. I'm going to be out at, myself and 10 are going to be out at 822 Robin.

need first responders to 1900 Beacon, 1900 Beacon for a 55-year-old male who is sick. He's awake and breathing at this time, and it's going to be 1900 Beacon.

Medic 2, need response to 1900 Beacon, 1900 Beacon for a 55-year-old male who's stating he is unwell. He is weak to breathing at the time. Again, Medic 1, Medic Gretchen, Medic 2, need response to 1900 Beacon for a 55-year-old male who claims he is unwell. He is weak to breathing at the time. Sound page 2300 WGMQ 922.

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1: Lincoln, Frank 4, X-ray 3, Charles. 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
0: Lincoln, Frank 4, X-ray 3, Charles. Shasta, Teresa Harris, out of Mexico, 2003, Chrysler passenger, expiration 27.
1: Roger.

0: South Drain Medic 2. Medic 2 is in route 501.1.
1: And again, you're responding to 1900 Beacon for a 55-year-old male who is dating. He is ill. He is awake to breathe and has a time showing south response alpha.

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1: Cincinnati Central, Jefferson City State.
0: State 175. State 175 overheard our traffic reference a suspicious activity at the Rosebud Park. A dark-colored, very loud car has pulled up with several kids looking through the thresher stuff, opening doors, etc. The caller was Rhonda Woolery at 573-680-6624. Repeating 573-680-6624. He's going to go check it out for our deputy who is unavailable.
1: Yes, I can't reach best clear.

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1: 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Give me a call when you get the chance. No rush. 36.

0: just need officers to the 500 or 600 block of West Maple or West Robinson. Reference to shots fired. We received a call from a resident in the 600 block of West Willie who advised that he heard a handgun fire. Second caller in the 500 block of West Maple advised that she saw the flash of the pistol. Again, in the area of West Maple, West Robinson.
1: 10 Mexico, clear.
0: Copy clear. 2336.

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1: Okay, we have a description of the individual or just the muzzle flash?
0: 36, they just advised muzzle flash. Caller at 533 West Maple advised that he believes the shot came from across the street.

regarding the shots fired. We just received a call from a resident at 609 West Maple, 609 West Maple, stating that they have bullet holes through their bathroom and they heard glass breaking. Again, 609 West Maple.

0: arrival 2339. Next co-opters for further information. The caller that is at 609 West Maple states that they also have a black SUV going by their house. On camera, looks like there's going to be two bullets.
1: Received. You might touch base with down the street, 627, I believe. They had a video of the audio of it. See if they got the vehicle rolling by.

0: status.
1: Stable hold.
0: Copy, stable hold, 2343.
1: 36, that was 10.
0: Copy, 36, that was 10, 2343.
1: 10 to 36, if you have a camera, bring camera statement book.

officers. We just received a report of threats at West Monroe and Olive. West Monroe at Olive. Caller advised that there were subjects yelling at him from a black and clear SUV. Advised that the SUV then went to full green, parked there and turned the lights out. Again, West Monroe at Olive, that's the threat.

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Please leave the vehicle, not following him.

0: a caller is currently running in the direction of 300 space, but the SUV is Franklin Square.
1: 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This is the only car I see on the square right now.
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0: Zebra Lincoln 4, Charles 4 Young. Zebra Lincoln 4, Charles 4 Young.
1: To an Ann Green out of Mexico, 2010 Toyota passenger, expiration December 26.
0: 10. 10 to 36, is that our car?

0: Echo 36 provided a plate from his stop yet.
1: Negative. Echo 36.
2: Adrian
1: 858. What's up? 858. Are you out with 36 from Mexico?
2: Affirmative.
1: Can you...
0: B36.
3: Here, my son.
0: We're good over here. I got four occupants in this SUV. They're saying they don't know anything about a shooting.
3: Right.
0: Already seated. I'm downgrading now. I was going to expedite.

0: the threats and harassment calls, say if they wanted contact at 300.
1: Standby, Wildfire, he's still on the line.
0: Appreciate it.

0: 36 Mexico, please.
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0: Missouri Handicap, King Frank, 49 X-ray. 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

0: Mexico to 10, that's affirmative. That subject is at 300 inside Mexico to 36. Your plate, Missouri handicap, King Frank, 49 X-ray, shows to Melinda Kinnamore out of Mexico, 2023, Toyota passenger, expiration 27.
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is being officers to 832 Platt, 832 Platt for possible burglary in progress. Caller state that his daughter is house sitting at that residence and believes someone came into the house. She's currently in the back room in a closet with all the dogs barking in the residence.

Roger, I'm back to you. Back to you. Back to you, you're arriving at 541.2.

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0: you. 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
1: Copy clear. Have a burglary in progress. 832 spot, 832 spot. 15-year-old female is the resident's dog sitting. Advised her father that she heard the door open and close. 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She's hiding in the back room in a closet. Again, 832 spot.
0: Receive 10 to 36. Will you run back up to Maple and start up there, and I'll run the burglary call?
2: I'm on it.

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1: 832-832, it'll be the first house at the intersection of Platt Solid.
0: 10.

0: We do have that juvenile on the line now. She advised she's going to remain in the club until officers arrive. Advised that she has not heard any noises coming from inside the house. Heard the door approximately 20 minutes ago. She advised that she believes she heard the storm door. Is unsure if they open the interior door.
1: Received. You can let them know that I'm about 5 minutes out, so.
0: Right.

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0: On Morris near the animal shelter, North King 3, Zebra 7, David. North King 3, Zebra 7, David.
1: Copy on Morris, next to the animal shelter, 26 after.

0: made contact with RP just for logging information. The vehicle from 36's traffic stop is going to be the vehicle that was involved with this individual.
1: 27 after.
2: Go ahead.
3: You can show me clear. It's the same subject I stopped on Friday. Warning for equipment.
2: Received 28 after.

0: contact down the street, 10 Mexico, just show me out on foot, 600 block Maple, no sir.
1: Copy, out on foot, 600 block Maple. Would you like status?
0: No status, please.
1: Receive 31 Avenue.

0: Southwest 2902 South Clark, 2902 South Clark, David, in reference to shot fired. Caller advised that he was in the shower and was just shot with something. We're still working on room number. Believe it's going to be the same reporting party as earlier.
1: Okay. Pearson and Barnes, looking for shell cases.
2: Copy, Pearson and Barnes, 34 after.

0: reference to the shots fired at Days End. The reporting party is no longer with Bondi.
1: 10. 30.
0: Attention, Audrey, ambulance, Medic 1. Medic 1 staging the area of 2902 South Clark, 2902 South Clark, Days End. For an unknown aged male, stated to be shot. Unknown consciousness, unknown breathing status. Again, Audrey, ambulance, Medic 1. Medic 1 staging the area of 2902 South Clark, 2902 South Clark, Days End. Unknown aged male, stated to be shot. Unknown consciousness, unknown breathing status. Page 35 after WQ 2922.

0: 3, medic 1's responding.
1: Victim's outside.
2: Crazy. 867 858. Do you have someone that's shot?

0: 85800. I'm not seeing any blood or anything. What are you saying he's shot?
1: Received. The employee in the lobby of the Days Inn called 911 as well, stating that he possibly talked with the same person going by Robert McManus, stating that he is having a heart attack.
2: The employee advised that it is the same subject, advised that the subject dialed 911, left the phone in his room, and then asked employees to call for him to make sure someone was coming.
0: Okay, seems secure.
2: Copy, seems secure. 40 after.

0: from Montgomery City that's shot fired. Would you like him to continue, or would you like us to call Troop and disregard?
1: You can disregard.

0: Adrian, you can also disregard all Mexico units unless they want to come.
1: Proceed.
2: Mexico officers, in regards to the shots fired at the then 858 is on scene and stating that you can disregard.

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1: I'm stable, hold.
0: Stable hold, 41 after.

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1: Go ahead.
0: Just for information, there's not a shooting that occurred here. The subject just thought that he was shot.
1: Perfect.

0: 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Could you add that into the incident?
1: Do you know what the plate was?
0: Yes, sir.
1: Proceed.

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1: Go ahead.
0: 8-7-8-5-8. When you get back in your car, let me know and switch to investigations. I got some information for you.
2: First aid. I'll let you know when I switch channel.
0: Receive. 8-6-7-100, I'm clear. I'm going to be remaining in town for the time being.
1: Proceed.

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0: I believe Mexico had a shooting earlier today. Can you attach me? Create me a CFS and get some details for monitoring.

0: Gotham City 412. Four 12. Deputies have not advised their dispatch much more details other than maybe a black sports utility vehicle, but also maybe a Toyota Corolla with their registration, Zebra Lincoln 4, C. Charles 4, Y. Young. They're not sure if they're all related, and they're unsure of the location everyone's looking in. The deputies have switched to a different channel.
1: 10-4, I'm on the phone with one of them. Can you just greet me and see if that's...
0: What's your best clear?
2: Go ahead.
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5: Received. 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
4: Proceed.

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0: Copy 36, clear with report, 129.

the Grand Boone County Unit, 63 northbound from Breedlove, 63 northbound from Breedlove. A vehicle is leaving. Information, trip F, clear.

0: Houston show. The first callback attempted, negative contact. The second callback to Albert, complete, information given.
1: Callback attempted, second callback return, 138.

0: Jefferson City, 447.
1: Good.
0: 447, reference the previous broadcast of the unknown vehicle description that was leaving 63 northbound from Breedlove. Reporting parties called back, advised it ran off the roadway into a ditch at Missouri 22. They still really can't tell anything about the vehicle other than maybe it's blue. And the reporting parties decided to go back and check on them.
1: I'll start driving.
0: 447, trigger clear.

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1: Forceful.
0: I'm at the intersection of Morris and Buchanan with the subject Whitney Foley. She ran outside of a house screaming, ran across the street, and now she's sitting at the intersection just screaming.
1: Proceed. First of all, just to clarify, are you with her or are you requesting Mexico Public Safety to come to you?
0: I'm with her. If you would have Mexico Public Safety handle it, she might just be out here screaming all night.
1: Received. Can you re-advise the intersection?
0: Morrison Buchanan.
1: Received.
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1: Received.

0: copy arrival 151.
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0: 447, the reporting party advised the vehicle is still there. It went off the roadway between Missouri 22 exit ramp and 63, and there's a subject out running around.
1: 10-4.
0: 447, trip up there.

0: 447.
1: Is the RP say, are they remaining on scene or are they continuing on?
0: The reporting party offered to stay on scene. We advised them they're not obligated to do so. We're not sure what their decision was.
1: 10-4.
0: 447, Chicago.

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1: 447.
0: Can you start I-70 for a SUV with front end damage? It's probably 200 feet off the roadway.
1: 447, trip clear.

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0: 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They didn't need a report, and we're not needing anything from me. I'll be 10-8.
1: 10-4, traffic clear.

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1: I'm clear.
0: Clear, 203.

0: I'm clear, Mexico. I'm back in route to Vandalia.
1: Where is he?

0: Frisco officers, need officers to 803 West Monroe, 803 West Monroe, reference to juvenile problems. Caller advised that subject for that Chrysler came knocking on our door, trying to get our kids to come out and fight. Again, 803 West Monroe, we're still gathering further.
1: Good.

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0: Alaska.
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0: Were you provided a plate?
1: We were. It's unclear if the caller provided Victor Henry 2, Union 9 Charles, Boy Henry 2, Union 9 Charles, Boy Henry 2, Union 9 Tom. We weren't able to make it out. We did run Boy Henry 2, Union 9 Charles. Chose to Adrian Birch out of St. Louis on the 2016 Subaru.
0: Gracie, can you try the other plate, see if they can come back to a Chrysler?
1: Richard will do.

0: and Boy Henry 2, Union 9 Tom, shows on a 2006 Chrysler passenger to a McKaylee Brennan out of Ladonia, expiration 27.
1: Receive. Can you repeat that play one more time, please?
0: Boy Henry 2, Union 9 Tom.
1: Tell me what the model is.

0: Auditing the deputies, correction, county car going to have a check welding in when ready to copy.
1: Go ahead.
0: Call came in from Monroe County. They said they got reports of a child in the roadway, going to be about 3 to 4 feet tall. It's going to be a female wearing all white. Monroe has deputies and first responders in the area, but they're unable to locate. They said it's going to be at the S curve near Highway Double D, Charles, and Highway 15.
1: Where is it? I'll be in route from Mexico.
2: Hey, 27 Andre, I'll be in route.
0: Copy both units en route, 322.

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0: 5867.
1: Good. Be careful on Highway 15. There's a dead deer right in the middle of the road.
2: Received. I'm selling. Yeah.

0: sponsoring a 858-867. Monroe County called back in and stated that one of their deputies spoke with the RP directly. The RP stated that they were coming off of E when they saw the child. They believe it's going to be at E and 15 where the S curve is.
1: Proceed.
2: Proceed, Audrey.

0: 那个叉 A 叉砖。
1: Can
0: you give 845 a call? Just let them know what's going on, just in case we have a missing child or something loose.

0: Go ahead.
1: 858, I was unable to reach 845. Left him a voicemail.
0: Where is he? Thanks.
2: Could you contact 846 or 849? Just let them know. I think it's in the area where 849 lives, just so that they're aware.
1: Mercy, Eagle 2.
2: Contact State Car 810. Make sure he's got all of his children. I think he lives in that area.
0: Pursuit. Andre, you can show me in the area of 15. I'll be attempting to locate 15 E.
1: Copy 15 E, 336.
2: 867, 858. I'm going to come off of 22 if you just want to check that area pretty methodically. I'll slowly work my way from 22 and E.
0: Versus. That's a toddler. I wouldn't think it'd make it very far.
2: Yeah, you know how kids are.
3: Hey, 867. Monroe County called back in and stated that they have a deputy talking with RP directly. They're wanting you guys to contact them so that they can relay further information. I added their contact information in the incident.

0: 3200 858. If you want to handle that, just make sure the RP isn't 1096 or anything like that.
1: Perfect.

0: 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We advised him of what was going on.
1: Where is he thinking?
0: Go ahead.
2: I met up with the other Monroe car. Where exactly is the RP at?
0: They didn't advise that. The Monroe County deputy just wanted you to give them a call so that they could relay further information.
2: Okay.

0: Audrey 867-858 made contact with 849. He advised three residences that you may want to check. Advised that Fox Run Farms recently sold. The new owners have children. Have a daughter approximately 9 to 10 years old. There's also a residence next to Turner's Welding where children are living. Also advised that a Stanley Jesse lives at the corner of Highway 15 and Highway CC. Also has children living with him.
1: Bruce Yogurt.

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0: Same hold, 343.

0: 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If you wouldn't mind running that subject and put it in the call for me.
1: Copy, will do.

0: 858. Give me a call whenever you get that.
1: Would you like read back, or do you just want me to add it to the incident?
2: Just add them to the incident.

0: 5867.
1: Good.
0: He described over the phone pretty well what the area is to look. Basically 15 and E all the way to the Long Branch Creek, which is just north of Hunter Road 380.
1: Brissy, is that off of E as well, the creek?
0: Negative. The creek's going to be going beneath 15. Looks like maybe close to the Rawls Audrain line, probably.
1: Brissy.
0: Fresh, not Rawls, Monroe.
1: Brissy, I think I'm coming up on you guys now.

0: the juvenile if she got up and ran or if she continued laying down.
1: He advised continuing, like, sitting in the road. He advised he believed it was a child, seeing, you know, two legs, two arms, and a head. Described the hair as short and dark in color.
0: Sounds like a person.

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0: 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If so, what was the description of the individual?
1: It was a middle-aged female.
0: Receive power.

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0: 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Did I make contact with this residence?
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0: I just made contact with 1004 Highway 15. 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
1: Copy Robin Hood and Curtis, 413.

0: Southern Registration. George King. George King Zero. They must have small kids because there's a car seat and such on the porch.
1: George King Zero, Sam 1 George is showing to a Tony Ragsdale out of Thompson on a 2023 Volkswagen passenger expiration 27.

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0: 858, I added a phone number for a Cody Ragsdale from that address. Looks like a Tony Ragsdale was on the same incident this subject was, and the Tony subject is on the DOR for the vehicle.
1: Awesome, thank you.

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1: Jerry Ball out of Mexico, 2014 Chevy passenger, expiration 28.
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0: You can show me clear from 15552 Highway Double C Charles. They have all their kids.
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1: X-ray 86 says to Monday Jacoby out of Mexico. On a 2000 Chevy truck, expiration September 26th. Correction, it's going to be an Angela Jacoby.

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1: X-ray King 9, X-ray 5, Sam, just to a Megan Hill guy, San Francisco, 2017, Lincoln Pass.

0: Audrey, 858 and 867, Monroe County just contacted us and stated that their fire personnel checked all of the residences. They said they were going to call children are accounted for.
1: Perfect. Okay. All right, do you think they've checked Fox Farms yet? That's where I'm en route to.
0: We already disconnected the line, but we'll contact them and ask.
1: Percy, thanks.

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1: Myself, I'm going to foot patrol from in the Clay and Western area.
0: Copy, foot patrol, 440.
1: 10 Mexico, if you could please hold status.
0: Receive.

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1: Go ahead.
0: 8858, I made contact with Monroe County Dispatch. They advised that they believe that's the address fire personnel was referring to.
1: Mercy, thanks.

0: God.
1: Stand by for a plane. It's going to be in Missouri temporary.
2: Knocked on several residences that people have said that there's children at, and everyone has their children. I'll be clear from the incident.
3: Where is he?
4: Hey, it's Trevor.
3: Can you read,
4: Vice? Hey, 8-7, I'm in traffic, I'm clear.
3: Where's he?

0: Union shows to a Gabriel Maxwell out of Mexico. 2024 Chevy passenger shows invalid expired. Expiration February 26th.
1: 10.

Box 15251, Monroe, Penn Oaks. 94-year-old male subject, difficulty breathing, inability to arouse. Not awake, not alert. Again, 15251, Monroe, Penn Oaks. 94-year-old male subject, difficulty breathing, difficulty to arouse. Not awake, he is breathing, not alert. Timeout 26, City Camp 1992.

0: Thank you, Dad.
1: Medic 2 is handling that call en route 578.0.
0: Copy, Medic 2, 578.0 en route again. You're responding 1525 West Monroe, Pin Oaks Living Center. 94-year-old male, having difficulty breathing, color vice is also difficult to arouse. He is not conscious, breathing, will be a Delta response. Advised to use the front door, patient will be in South 1, room 202.

Your officers and your officer, 813 Fairground, reference to a burglary not in progress. 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
0: Yeah, 179, near West Edgewood. 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
0: 10-4, 168, you're back clear.

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0: 6444 that vent does decode on a 2009 Buick. 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
1: 672-713, Jefferson City, 644.
0: 644, Jeff, go ahead.
1: 644, that VIN is not on file through Oklahoma, negative 1029.
0: 10-4.
1: 644, Jefferson.

0: Jefferson City 644.
1: 644, Jeff, go ahead.
0: 644, per Carfax, it does show an Oklahoma title issue or updated as of March 2025. We'll put that information in the CFS. We did get the VIN back out of Texas on an expired registration at August 2025 to a Glenn Chambers Carson.
1: Ten four.
0: 644 through Beth Crown.

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1: 654.
0: Removed a ladder from the roadway just west of land on Highway 50 at County Road 604. Get any calls on it?
1: Six five four 720, Trebeckler.

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2: 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Caller advised there's two female subjects in the store making messes. Being rude. Again, 1690, Jody Coyne.
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0: 7:46. Right of the day, can I have a callback? Revan Shouse custody when you're ready to copy.
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0: Arrival, South 47.
2: The Chrysler van is going westbound on Liberty. I'm on the contact with the business.

for special attention, cars, Boone County, CNI driving. 2 minutes ago, US 63 northbound from just south of Ashland. US 63 northbound from just south of Ashland. It's a black GMC pickup, unknown registration. A black GMC pickup, unknown registration. 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
0: You can show that callback return. I spoke to the RV and Austin Ruby. Sounds like a communication problem. They've got it figured out. 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
1: Four, five, people, HNRE, people, 4, 7, 2.

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1: 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I've got a second. Second is 8498238. 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

0: First J1, showing expiring expiring September 2026 to your subject on a 2025 Nissan Sentra. 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

0: Ranger 45 Jeff, could I get the last four of my CFS, please?
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0: 621, request for contact reference. Car seat installation, reporting party advised. She attempted to contact the fire department and did not have any success.
1: Sergeant Green is certified in that.
0: 10-4, we'll send it in.

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1: Got it.
0: Mexico. 11. Mexico clear 28 remaining. He's in the area of Maple.
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0: I'm en route to Troop I for a traffic flight, Clay County, pilot aboard 738, and ETA is about 30 minutes.
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U.S. 54 eastbound from Route Double M Mary, Miller County. It's a black GMC truck with a toolbox. 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It is weaving. Information is Miller County, Drupf clear.

605 North Jefferson reference to the man and vehicle. Caller advised that there is a silver in color Impala with a Mississippi license plate parked there. Caller advised it's been parked in a back parking lot for a few weeks. Tenants are uncomfortable with it being there. Again, 805 North Jefferson.

0: Jefferson City, 644.
1: 644, Jeff, go ahead.
0: 644, 1050 late request. It occurred Missouri 94 in Walters Lane yesterday. It's a 2014 gold Chevrolet Cruze that struck a deer. The reporting party was instructed to contact insurance. They're still requesting trooper contact.
1: 10-4, I'll call them shortly.
0: 644, trooper clear.

attention, Trooper officers. Special attention, cars Boone, Cooper County, vehicle losing its load. Interstate 70 westbound from the 118.8. Interstate 70 westbound from the 118.8. 2 minutes ago, it's a tractor trailer, green cab, flatbed trailer. A tractor trailer, green cab, flatbed trailer. There is metal loaded on pallets and partially hanging off the trailer. Information is Boone County, Troop F clear.

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1: Ranger 45.
0: Jeff, Ranger 33 and myself are going to be out at North Jeff City Trailhead with an unhoused individual just near the Jeff City Katy Trail Spur, the Greenway.
1: Ranger 45, Trevor.

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Adam Charles David, 8433. Adam Charles David, 8433, out of Mississippi.

0: send back to Ashwanda Cowart out of Corinth, Mississippi, on a 21 Chevy Impala, expiration 2024.
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0: That's affirmative.

New Mexico. 11. I'm out of city maintenance for a moment. 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

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CNI driving 6 minutes ago, an unknown direction on US 40 from Midway. An unknown direction on US 40 from Midway. 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It's erratic braking. Information is Boone County, Trip F clear.

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0: Yeah, through Pennsylvania. Last name, Burkhart, Boy Union, Robert King, Henry Adam, Robert Tom. First name, Blair, Boy Lincoln, Adam, Ida, Robert, middle initial G for George, Viet Jr., date of birth, 08-25-1980, 08-25-1980, white male through Pennsylvania.

0: Ranger 45, your subject valid for Pennsylvania, corrective lens restriction, negative 1099.
1: Ranger 45, thank you.
0: Your path clear.
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3: 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The landlord is going to contact a tow company, have it removed.

0: Attention, Troop F officer, special attention, cars, Callaway County. Potential road rage incident, Interstate 70 westbound from the 148. Interstate 70 westbound from the 148, two vehicles. The first is a gray motorcycle. The second is a black motorcycle. A gray motorcycle and one black motorcycle. Individuals appear to brandish something towards the reporting, correction, towards the vehicle in front of the reporting party. Reporting party wasn't sure if it was a firearm. It's possible road rage incident. Information is Trebeth. Trebeth clear.
1: Boy George 5, Robert 9 William. Boy George 5, Robert 9 William. Boy George 5, Robert 9 William, Austin Shoemaker, Mexico, 14 Chevy Passenger, 928. 11.

0: 168.
1: I'm clear for my stop coming from the 152, but you can attach me to the radar agents and I'll head that way. 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
0: Six eight, true, clear.

0: 11. Next comment at the post office for follow-up for a moment. 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
1: 4238. 4238.

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1: Go ahead.
0: 1437, debris in the roadway, Interstate 70 westbound at the 148. It's a red bottle jack in the driving lane at the beginning of the construction zone.
1: 10-4.
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1: Go ahead.
0: 899, debris in the roadway. Interstate 70 eastbound at the 98 mile mark. There's tire debris.
1: 10-4, thanks.
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1: 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I'm not able to get my driver to come back.
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0: 168, your subject, Jerry L. Smith Johnson, Jr., is valid. Corrective lens restriction expiring August 2027, -1029.
1: Copy. Can you email that to me?
0: 10-3. True best clear.
1: Also, is there a photo by chance?

0: neighborhood.
1: 168, Illinois is not attaching a photo to their DOR response. Do we need to contact them?
0: I have the last line. Thanks.
1: 168, Rebecca.

0: HF.
1: 158.
0: I've got a non-driver Illinois ID card that I found. It appears to be the subject. I do have a OLM for this one.
1: Go ahead.
0: It's 5324-3206-127. S is in Sam. Illinois ID card.

0: 168, that OLN is the same as the original response that we had read back to you.
1: Copy, thanks.
0: Your best, clear.

2817 Cardinal in reference to a runaway juvenile. So I advise 13-year-old juvenile. What's the address? Caller is currently following us in 2817 Cardinal.

Bandana. Well, I've seen at the end of Eagle Street.

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1: Pending 1050J1, Interstate 70 westbound at the 89.2, Greyhound, a pilot, and a Ford Expedition are on the shoulder.
2: 10-4, is there a phone number attached?
1: 10-3.
2: 10-4, I'm 10-8 from my traffic stop, also 10-8 from the debris in the roadway. It's already removed, and I'll make contact with the 1050.
1: 89, 9, 2, 5, 5.

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1: That's 64 Jeff, go ahead.
0: 644-1050J, unknown. Automatic crash notification. Route B-Boy and Frank Hollow Road. Route B-Boy, Frank Hollow Road. Cole County has fire and EMS en route. We are unable to make contact with the number.
1: 10-4, is 61 available for that? I'm getting that stuff wrong already.
0: 644-621 is currently east of the Missouri River Bridge. You will be closer.
1: 10-4, if you can let them know, I won't be able to get it.
0: 644, Trebekah.

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0: 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They'll make other arrangements.
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0: Jefferson City 644.
1: Go ahead, Jeff.
0: They were unable to locate. You can 10-25.
1: 10-4, can you go ahead and give them the call back to see if he's still in favor of response?
0: 644, Drew Pester.
2: I have a J2IOLN out of California. F Frank 556-2901.

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1: 4244.
0: Ranger 45, thank you.
1: True best clear. Aldrin County, do you have a callback reference? Blue flag thought question?
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0: Sure, that's

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1: 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You've been cleared out.
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1: Ranger 45, can we send you information about a request for contact, reference questions about riding side-by-side in the parks?
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0: 10-4.
1: Ranger 45, through Bedler.

attention, Troop F Officer, Special Attention, Cars, Boone County, CNI driving 2 minutes ago, US 63 southbound from Route H. Henry, US 63 southbound from Route H. Henry, it's a black Dodge van, E. Edward, K-King 9, Wyung, and Nora L. Lincoln. A black Dodge van, E. Edward, K-King 9, Wyung, and Nora L. Lincoln. Is weaving information, Boone County, Troop F clear.

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1: 247, abandoned vehicle, 63 northbound north of Route B, Boy. It's a flatbed trailer roadside. The reporting party hung up before we could obtain further. Unknown if the reporting party was going to leave it roadside or they were calling a wrecker.
0: Ten four, I'll be around.
1: 247, trip up.

0: Jefferson City 871.
1: Eight seven one.
0: It's 10:50 late. It occurred at County Road 391 and Jones Potter Drive. It's a tan Nissan Rogue. It was in a 10:50 by the reporting party's son's friend. Sometime overnight, the vehicle's still on scene.
1: Ten four.
0: 8-7-1, Chicago.

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1: I'm
0: Highway 63 in the Main Street exit with the tractor trailer.
1: W131, extended timer. Jefferson City, W131.

0: W131, Jeff. Yeah, it's going to get a 30-minute timer. I'm moving him to Missouri Boulevard on West Main.
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0: 722, do you have PNP for Barnum?
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0: 722, trip F clear.
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0: 871, Joe.
1: 871.
0: Sounds like this is going to be Callaway County. Its direction is going to be County Road 391 near Double O. Apparently the owner is on scene. The crash occurred either late last night or early this morning. And he's already contacted the sheriff's department, who stated they don't work crashes. Whatever Callaway unit you assign this, just have them give me a 21 and I can catch them up.
1: 871 Jefferson City 621.
2: Six two one, 1019.
1: Correction, we have further. We dispatched at 10:50 late to 871. He's requesting a 10:20 for follow up information that occurred County Road 391 and Jones Potter Drive. The Tandy Sun Rogue wrecked sometime overnight. The vehicle's still on scene.

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1: Go ahead.
0: 956, debris in the roadway, Interstate 70 eastbound at the 109. It's tire debris in the right lane.
1: 10-4.
0: True, Jessica.

0: Go. 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
1: I'm going to be back out at central office for follow-up. You can hold my status.
0: Copy out of central office, second please.

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1: 10-3.
0: I have a calf out of a fence to my east or right. I'm headed north. Can you figure out whose pasture that is and maybe get a farmer call?

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1: Should be a request to contact. 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
0: Sure, that's

0: 221 Callaway advised they have no owner information for the calf out.
1: Four. It's the railroad. It's right next to the fence. I don't think it's going to be a traffic issue, but the owner's going to have to get it back in.
0: 621, Rebecca.

0: I believe this car is going to be on Oil Well Road, but I'm not sure. I haven't found it yet.
1: 621 is plotting just south of Red Double Ocean. You should be rolling up on it any second now.
0: Yeah, the cross streets they gave you aren't accurate. I think they got down here to the gravel off of Oil Well.

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1: Hey, Jeff.
0: 621, Callaway received a call near the address of 11886 County Road 391. Reporting party advised that a small gold sport utility vehicle passed them on a gravel road at a high rate of speed. RP wasn't sure of the exact location, but when driving to the address, they would pass the vehicle.
1: Okay, and that's probably going to be past this church where it goes to gravel. It looks like I'm at 392 now, and if you want.
0: It says plotting south of your location, south of County Road 396.

0: 11886, County Road 391. 11886.
1: Boy, I'm getting closer.
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1: is it a tan Nissan Rogue?
0: Probably. I'll get this plate here in a minute.
1: 10-4, trip back there.

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1: SW131.
0: I'm Highway 54 westbound in West Main Street, exit ramp.
1: SW131, trip westbound.

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0: Can you see if you can find an area where there's an intersection of Livingston Road and Sequoia Road, and then again, Hannah Store and White School Road?

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0: Sixty-one. Both of those intersections are located down in Trip Eye, Idaho.
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0: Trip Eye, clear.
2: Post abdominal surgery. He is conscious, breathing. Again, 1525 West Monroe, Penn Oaks Living Center. 68-year-old male, color advised he has fallen twice in the last 2 hours and is post abdominal surgery. He is conscious, breathing. 7th page, 1357. Everything good I could do.

0: 61 correction on the location and coordinates. Both of those intersections will be located in Miller County, one near Iberia and one near St. Elizabeth.
1: 10-4.
0: Sure, back clear.

0: 247.
1: Clark Lane near Woodland Springs Road. It's going to be a 10 F-150. Stand by for Jalen. We're pulling in the Lighthouse Car Wash. 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
0: On a 2008 Nissan passenger to a Jasmine Jordan out of Columbia, showing title activity expiring in 26, negative 1029.

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0: Trevesco.
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0: 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True path clear. 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

0: to 7 Melody Lane. 7 Melody Lane in reference to a panic hold of alarm. To the Aruba residence. We're still getting further. It's 7 Melody Lane.
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0: Could you notify 411 I'm 1015 and route to their facility with mail on a warrant charge and a book and release for no driver's license? Got about a 20-25 minute ETA.
1: Where's these? We'll do.

0: 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Copy, one to the U, 1448. 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
0: 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And can I get a 60-minute timer, please?
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1: Jefferson City. 722. Can you start Capital City to my location? It's a 4A gold Nissan Rogue. It's up on all four wheels.
0: 722, Trebek.

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1: 247.
0: 247. Subject has 99s from three different agencies, all are without, correction, all are outside of extradition. One is multiples from Shrewsbury, 50 miles only, and then there's two 1099 J2s, Ohio and Illinois, and they're, correction, they're both Ohio and both Ohio only.
1: 247.
0: 247, true, quick.

0: have you guys bring me a step stool to West Maple, please?
1: Copy. Let me just grab one off 214.
2: Yeah, but normally, yeah.

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1: What's that there?
2: 412, do you have 1041?
1: 412, 14, would you vouch back there?

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0: May a car have a callback reference to trash dumping town property when you're ready, copy.
1: Copy, Adrian, I'll get it from CAD.
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0: W131.
1: His last name's Sewell. S. Sam. E. Edward. W. William. E. Edward. L. Lincoln. L. Lincoln. First name's Larry. L. Lincoln. A. Adam. R. Robert. R. Robert. Y. Young. His date of birth is 03-10-1957.

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1: 10-4.

0: 7 Jeff.
1: Two 4 7.
0: I'm 10 8 for the PMP. He was a passenger in a traffic stop. He was uncooperative, and there was kratom located. I don't know if his PMP officer would be happy about that, but maybe let him know.

0: 39, go ahead.
1: 80 till that callback returns, and you can show me out at the address. I don't need any status.
0: Repeat, 15-11.

0: 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You can show me clear. I'll have a found property report.
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0: I'll be out with a 1046 westbound Highway 50 just east of Highway A via Black Kia Sportage, Missouri license R. Robert J. John 9, H. Henry 8, Lincoln.
1: That's clear.

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1: Copy.

Attention, Trip F Officer, seeing our driver, US 40 eastbound from New Franklin, US 40 eastbound from New Franklin, blue Dodge van, unsafe lane changes, authority is Trip F, clear.

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1: Go ahead.
0: I'm on a traffic stop on a motorcycle on Highway 54, just north of Ladonia by Aldrin Road 456. Put a registration when you're ready.
1: John.
0: John Nora 1X Henry out of Missouri. Again, it's John Nora 1X Henry out of Missouri.

0: Yeah, you want to Audrey?
1: Anyone, Dad?
0: I got a name and date of birth when you're ready.
1: Dad?
0: Last name, Ushel. Boy, Union, Edward, Charlie, Henry, Edward, Lincoln. First name's Christopher, Charlie, Henry, Robert, Ida, Sam, Tom, Ocean, Paul, Henry, Edward, Robert. Middle initial W for William. Date of birth 7/15/98, out of Missouri.

0: plate, John R1, X-ray Henry, coming back to your subject out of Vandalia, 21, Kawasaki motorcycle expiration, 27. 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
1: 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Love MX, but we're both clear. Proceed. Pending. 11, you have a callback pending, and then we have a callback for any officer. 11.

Attention trip off officers, and our driver, US 63 southbound from Hinton, US 63 southbound from Hinton, 5 ago. To blue and gray Chevrolet Traverse, blue gray Chevrolet Traverse, no registration, phone too close. Possible road rage, weaving at vehicles, varying speeds. Authority is trip off clear.

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0: Go ahead.
1: Maybe out of the state of Texas, Sam William George, 4767. Sam William George, 4767.

0: to a Sonata Ricardo out of Houston, Texas.
1: If you can fax that over to me, please, or email it.

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Expires February of 25. On a 21 Volkswagen.

0: Jeff 1539,
1: that's clear.
0: 605, Jeff.
1: 605. I'm 10-8, he's in the process of posting bond.
0: That's clear.

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1: Meg, come with me at 1621 North Clark for follow-up. You can hold my status.
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2: Jefferson City, 247.
3: 247.
2: Debris, US 63 southbound, south of Rolling Hills, a wheelchair in the, on the center line.
3: 10-4 en route.
2: True path clear.
4: I'll be out on Highway 54, right next to Highway B with a stranded motorist.
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Attention, TripAdvisor, officer, St. Our driver, US 63 southbound from Claysville. US 63 southbound from Claysville to Gray Ford Edge with kicking Edward L. Lincoln SMA Adam Y. Young. Gray Ford Edge, kicking Edward L. Lincoln SMA Adam Y. Young. 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Authority is TripAdvisor, clear.

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0: Can I get a 30-minute timer, please?
2: W131, that's clear.

687 eastbound from the 116.6. Xenon traffic intersects 7 eastbound 116.6. Tractor trailer, unknown cab, white trailer with 7719 and Bex Express, B-Boy Edward X X-ray. The tractor trailer, unknown cab, white trailer with 7719 and Bex Express, B-Boy Edward X X-ray Express. Speeding, falling too close, staying in the passing lane. Authorities, Columbia Joint Communications, Strip Clear. 1258, 1541. 1258, 1553. Attention, Troop F officers, CNR driver Interstate 70 eastbound from the 141.6. CNR driver Interstate 70 eastbound, 141.6. Red Toyota passenger car, a Robert C. Charles 0, T-Ball 4Z Zebra. Red Toyota passenger car with R. Robert C. Charles 0, P-Paul 4, Z Zebra. Driver is on the phone, staying in the left lane, impeding traffic. Authority is Trebeth, Trebeth clear.

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859, title only, to Jared Sheeneman of Holt Summit on a 2013 Ford pickup. Network. Trevor.

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0: Received 2-4.

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However, subjects were heard arguing on the phone.

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Madre Ambulance District, Space One, Medic 2, Little Dixie Station 1. 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Patient had brain surgery recently. He's awake, breathing, not alert. Again, 22169 Altering Road 9318, 55-year-old female subject. 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Call advice she had recent brain surgery, possibly under the influence of cocaine. She's awake and breathing, not alert. Timeout 1612, WCMT 92, divert 789.

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2: Negative.
0: Trooper's clear.

Go ahead. 1046 J3, Missouri 89, southbound, a quarter mile south of Route D, David. White truck with a trailer blocking the southbound lane. It's called in by a passerby. 10-4, I'm en route from 50 in Wolf Ridge Trail. Smith clear.

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0: Perfect set. 1046 flat tire call you had at the 176. Help me out with those folks.
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1: 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Patient was not transported.
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0: Can you use your best guess on a wrecker that can come change his tire? Somebody that would be close?

0: 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Where is his location? 176 eastbound. You can try drivers. 487, we'll contact drivers.
1: 10-4. They tried to take the tire off, but the lug nuts are locked on.
0: That's clear.

0: 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Negative 99.
1: Copy, thank you.
2: 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Trip up, Cliff.

0: Patrick, I want to be clear, warning. Can I get time stop on the beach?
1: Clear, warning. 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
1: White truck and trailer have cleared the roadway. I'll be 10-8. Truck clear.

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0: 447.
1: Good.
0: 1046, Interstate 70 westbound, 144.4. I believe you can 1025 on the one at the 176. 7 was out with it, and we've contacted drivers for a lug nut issue. Now this is going to be a gray Honda passenger car and road construction blocking with hazards on.
1: Yeah, 4 now.
0: Traffic clear. Mm-hmm. 1258, Jeff, go ahead with the low band traffic.

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1: 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Nothing came through.

Unknown if related, but a second 1046 to J3, Interstate 70 westbound at the 146. It's a white passenger car blocking the driving lane.

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0: 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Colonial Road at West Proceed Road, 1050 J1, black 2014 Kia Sorento and a black Ford F-150, unknown if records are needed, received from Jefferson City. 94.
1: Which path clear?
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1: Had a car come up behind me at 91, one of the 1016 with a 50 westbound and hopefully Clark, the black Chevrolet SUV. 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
0: 10-4, Jeff. Shoot me.
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me, officers. 6 Rock Springs Drive, reference to an assault, non-injury. Caller advised that a Kimmy Waz stole items from her and then punched her in the face before running into the address. Caller advised that she's parked on the street in a black and color truck. But she stepped out of the vehicle when officers arrived. Caller also stated that the male may be armed. And 6 Rock Springs, make contact with Diamond.

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Go ahead for Callaway County. Callaway County, if you have a deputy in the area of Kingdom City, would they be available to check on a stranger motorist blocking I-70 westbound at the 147 mile marker? It's a white Mercedes Sprinter van partially blocking the right lane. I-70 is en route with 15-minute ETA, and our troopers en route from Montgomery County. 365, deputy en route shortly. Callaway County, trip clear.